you do what they told ya. Now you do what they told ya. 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Now you do what they told ya.

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And now you do what they told you. And now you do what they told you. And now you do what they told you.

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And we could have some. And he's up there. What's that? Hawaiian noises. He's banging on the bongos like a chimpanzee. Oh, that's a cameraman. And we could have some. And he's up there. What's that? Hawaiian.

0: 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This life is more than just a read-through.
1: No existe otra frecuencia que tenga nuestra identidad. 88.9 Futuro, la radio del rock.

get there quick. My street, but not the freeway. Turn that trick.